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I want a powerful motor with a jet off take. I want air conditioning. I want automatic heat.

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I want railroad air horns and a military spot. And I want a 5-year guarantee on everything I got. I want $10 deductible. I want $20 notes.

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The fabulous! The tremendous! Powerful! Dynamite! Lady of the Blues! Miss Etta James! Come here, baby! 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